Yeah. 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

0: Maybe he was born with his witty humor.
1: Some people bring joy wherever they go. 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
0: Or as a Frontier newspaper reporter.
1: There's nothing to be learned from the second kick of a mule.
0: Maybe he got his insights from being a riverboat captain.
1: Never argue with a fool. Onlookers may not be able to tell the difference.
0: Wherever he went, Mark Twain found humor all around. Humor. Pass it on from PassItOn.com.

take the eat out of death. That spelling is fixed, sure as day on the skeleton sets. Both are forever at your neck. It's an eat on us. Then will they so simply slip you bait to the improved mutes and slave stakes in a king's bed? Left only waged your once infinite.

0: nor tended to. 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And you,
1: if you are singing,
0: yet in you still all day has resulted. And you,
1: if you are singing,
0: it's perhaps pride of all.

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0: take the eat out of death. That spelling is fixed, sure as day on the skeleton sets. Both are forever at your neck. It's an eat on us. Then will they so simply slip you bait to the improved mutes and slave stakes in a king's bet? Left only waged your once infant neck, half hugging the word blades, one way embrace. Your head led off into that last capture, and then replanted in a bed of upper class laughter, wherein it is never picked nor tended to. Only left to a decade of death uneven under the spur slash slay of all seasons. And you,
1: if you are singing,
0: yet in you still all day has resulted. And you,
1: if you are singing,
0: it's perhaps pride of

0: have no one to give me but these days. Laying broken stones on your waist, your death.
1: Oh,
0: I'm kissing. Nothing rhymes with death.

Some people would call him a loser. He ran for state office. He was beaten. He started a business. He failed. He ran for Congress. He lost. He was nominated for vice president. He lost again. But he knew only those who never tried are the real losers. And Abraham Lincoln was no loser. Persistence. Pass it on. 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
1: They were best friends. Inseparable, in fact. 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

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I hope everybody who's listening now is having a good time. And yeah, let's get into it.

0: In order, you just listened to God Needs the Devil by Jonah Kagan, Fine Anyway, Had to Come Back Wet, and Lady Rain by Roger Fecht. 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

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Next up, we're going to listen to I Found by Ember Run. I hope everybody likes this one.

0: teacher Lauren Johnson returned all the graded essays but one. He believed that one student was capable of more.
1: I don't believe taking the middle of the road is your philosophy. This time, write something you really believe.
0: The student wrote a new one about excellence. Instead of just grading an essay, Mr. Johnson changed a life. I am that student. I became a writer. And I wrote this to thank him.
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0: Teacher Lauren Johnson returned all the graded essays but one. 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
0: The student wrote a new one about excellence. Instead of just grading an essay, Mr. Johnson changed a life. I am that student. I became a writer, and I wrote this to thank him.
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post your child for public assistance once you've been kicked into

nickel and dime to check. You're bound to get harassed, abducted, or insulted. I mean, just for walking down the street by any would-be

0: With recent reports showing that the world is not on track to meet climate targets, it's time to take action on climate change. The IPCC and over 3,600 economists call for a carbon fee and dividend legislation. A national carbon fee and dividend would put the U.S. on track to reaching net zero carbon emissions by 2050, while financially benefiting low-income and marginalized communities. Bowdoin students are taking part in a national movement calling on Congress to enact this policy and invite you to ask your representatives to support a carbon fee and dividend. This announcement is a public service of WBOR 91.1 FM.
1: When you do the Mexican swing, as a dance you says the thing, it is new, it's older than La Cucaracha. When you do the Mexican swing, don't forget that you've got to sing. You like it too, it's sweeter than a sweet muchacha. In the olden days, the caballeros didn't play guitars when they would sing. They'd be dancing with their senoritas to the rhythm that we now call swing. Learn to do the Mexican swing. Teach your heart the joy it will bring. I'm telling you, you like

0: play. Wait, the play is still alive. They're saying he let go of the ball before he crossed the goal line. And Oregon runs it back for a touchdown.
1: For Kalen Clay, it was a humbling moment, but he didn't let stopping short of the goal line stop him short of his life's goals. Kalen became an All-American and played 4 years in the NFL. 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

0: Maybe he was born with his witty humor.
1: Some people bring joy wherever they go. Some, whenever they go.
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1: There's nothing to be learned from the second kick of a mule.
0: Maybe he got his insights from being a riverboat captain.
1: Never argue with a fool. 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
0: Wherever he went, Mark Twain found humor all around. 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

never asking why. We kissed, I fell under your spell, a love no one could deny. 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I will always want you. I can't live a lie running for my life. I will always want you.

0: Good morning. The early bird gets the Miley Cyrus Dolly Parton collaboration.
1: By request. That's how we're starting the show. Wrecking Ball by Dolly Parton and Miley Cyrus.
0: Miley Cyrus.
1: I'm Jim Mason.
0: I'm Sherry Mason. You know what gets people up early?
1: Marital grievances.
0: Marital grievances get people up early. And you know what else gets people up early?
1: Dolly Parton.
0: That's right.
1: That's what we're doing today. We lost Dolly Parton this week. And
0: we are joining everyone else in America
1: to tribute.
0: It
1: seems like she was the last human being that
0: everybody liked. Yep. Well, so that time is over. There will no longer be peace in our time.
1: That's a great era.
0: I am looking forward to this. We assembled this playlist, without the deliberate care that you always show and I rarely show, but it was kind of like a random walk down Dolly Parton's oeuvre.
1: Last night and this morning, we put it together, and it's not like you have to sort of struggle to find things.
0: Find great things to play or to talk about. So we'll enjoy them together, and it does feel like well-trodden ground. I don't know what I have to add about how great Dolly Parton was to what's being said.
1: There's
0: going to
1: be a lot of, she was great.
0: She was great. Wasn't that great?
1: So we just heard, she was just belting that out at age 77.
0: Oh boy.
1: So let's go this next block. I think this might be the first thing she ever recorded.
0: Yes.
1: Or it's a...
0: It was really early.
1: Really early. Maybe she's a teenager. Maybe she's not. But we're going to kick this next off with Girl Left Alone.

0: Tennessee Mountain Home.
1: Sounds peaceful.
0: Does sound peaceful. Dolly was raised in Tennessee, where she was the fourth of 12 kids.
1: Yeah, that's a lot of kids.
0: That's a lot of kids. I think I heard the story that one of the reasons that she never had kids was that she raised most of the siblings after her.
1: She already did that.
0: She's like, I think of those as my kids, really. Mm. And their kids are her grandkids. And so just was never in the cards for her. But before that was Girl Left Alone.
1: Yeah, she really did sound like a girl.
0: Well, she was 13.
1: Okay. Yeah, that's a long career.
0: And that was, I don't know who wrote that one, but that's the B-side of a single she recorded. Puppy Love is a song she wrote with her uncle.
1: Yeah, okay. So she had the knack.
0: Yes.
1: At a young age.
0: I think at that point she might have already been on the Grand Ole Opry stage.
1: That's, wasn't Taylor Swift kind of similarly precocious?
0: Yeah.
1: I think so. Did she ever collaborate with Taylor Swift?
0: Probably.
1: Probably.
0: Definitely, as we were kind of thinking what we're going to do, you look and she just...
1: She was collaborating with anyone. She was like, yeah, that sounds fun.
0: Yeah.
1: And, I mean, who knows? She might have been like, yeah, that would make me lots of money.
0: So many songs that we could have done just a covers version of songs Dolly Parton wrote, and it would
1: last forever.
0: Yeah. But I wanted to put these next two together because she, some of this I didn't really know about her early career until I was kind of looking it up in the last day or so. She really came to the public's attention because she was on a variety show with a guy named Porter Wagoner.
1: Yeah, and there were lots of Dolly and Porter Wagoner albums.
0: And so...
1: Was that a TV show or was it musical event?
0: So it was a TV show, and he was her early manager too. Okay. Because she signed with him for the show. Maybe she was like 21, 20.
1: Mm-hmm.
0: And she, in fact, wrote the second song we're going to play about their business breakup.
1: I Will Always Love You. Oh, really?
0: I never knew that until...
1: Ooh, until researching the show.
0: So, we're gonna next, Please Don't Stop Loving Me, Porter Wagoner, with, of course, Dolly.

0: Beautiful song.
1: It's a beautiful song, but it
0: Please do dish. Well, knowing it's about a business breakup.
1: It absolutely changes kind of how you think about it. She was breaking this. It was a business relationship breakup, and she just like, I wanted to
0: spread my wings, do my own thing.
1: Yes, she was going to do a solo career, and but didn't want it to be this acrimonious thing. And so it's
0: look,
1: kind
0: if
1: of,
0: you started out with Dolly and she left you, business wise, it's going to get worse.
1: Yes,
0: life is going to get worse.
1: Wasn't totally
0: such a good businesswoman.
1: It wasn't totally clear at the time. when she wrote this, but it definitely,
0: maybe he thought, I made you. You're going to be nothing without me.
1: Yeah. So, and as the story goes, that she wrote that song and Jolene on the same day.
0: What a talent.
1: And that she later said they were on the same cassette tape because she would just record things on cassette tapes. She's like, it might have been a day or two apart.
0: Yeah. But,
1: okay, sure.
0: The same week.
1: Within 2 days, you wrote that song and Jolene, two of her most famous songs.
0: So do you know, did your, what I had heard in some tribute I was listening to, she declined, Elvis wanted to record that song, and she said no to Elvis, which takes some power.
1: Yeah, so she really wanted Patti LaBelle to cover it.
0: Oh, interesting.
1: She's like, she has this amazing voice, and she was kind of after, she's like, you should record it, it'll be good, it'll be good. Patti LaBelle's like, I kept putting it off until the moment she heard Whitney Houston's cover of it.
0: And then she was like, damn it.
1: Yeah.
0: So we were driving, on Thursday, we were driving in the evening, and we happened to be in the radio coverage zone of another community radio station, WMPG Portland.
1: Yeah.
0: And we, you know, we're listening. We love to support community radio, as we, one does.
1: And you should support community, that community and this community radio on WBOR-FM.
0: good work.
1: Yeah.
0: And there was a DJ who was paying tribute to dead women.
1: Yeah.
0: But, or dead artists. I think he threw a man in there a time or two. He was like, guess the theme. But he kept sort of dubbing one song into the other. He did not feel any compunction to play the whole song.
1: Nope.
0: But he was...
1: occasionally would sing over top of it.
0: Yeah, it was great. But there was a lot of Dolly and Whitney, and he was dubbing those two into each other. And then Bonnie Tyler, too.
1: Yeah.
0: Another powerful voice that died this past week, right? I think she died last week.
1: I don't think... no, she died this summer, I think.
0: She died this summer, yeah. So... and Whitney died a while ago.
1: Yeah.
0: But so did Patti LaBelle record it?
1: I don't think so.
0: Yeah. I just feel like if Dolly calls you up and says, I have a good idea.
1: Yeah. You just do it.
0: You should do it. You should do it.
1: So this next block, these seemed really easy to put together because Dolly was known for her appearance.
0: She was.
1: Big blonde wig that she wore forever, and obviously very curvy, and you know, had always had her nails long and jewelry. And so as my folks are visiting this weekend, and my mom was telling, like, one of her favorite anecdotes is Dolly saying it cost a lot of money to look this cheap.
0: Yeah
1: And so these next two ones are kind of her playing on this appearance thing, and the first track is Dumb Blonde.

0: Backwoods Barbie.
1: Okay, I have a lot to say.
0: All right, let's hear it.
1: I have so much to say. I love that song, and I love the picture on the album. She's sitting on a bunch of hay bales.
0: And a very draped...
1: Barbie outfit. She's in a Barbie outfit, but it's her. It's great. I think that song encapsulates something I was thinking about since I knew we were doing the show, which is that when I came of age, right, when Dolly appeared, you know, she was always there, but when I sort of was able to choose what music I liked, I was a teenager, and teenagers are busy concocting their identity.
0: Yeah.
1: And I think I'm always looking for the invisible rules that nobody's telling anyone, but that exist in society. And so the ones that were governing me were New England waspy, preppy rules about what one does and doesn't do. And boy, is that not what Dolly is all about. And so, you know, when she came of age, I couldn't have described it, but I was like, she's doing it wrong. That's wrong. You're not supposed to look like that. You're supposed to be effortless with straight hair and, you know, weathered L.L. Bean clothes that you inherited from your older uncle, you know, at Hotchkiss. It was very specific set of, you know, like, what preppy appearance rules. And
0: Southern Beauty Queen.
1: Southern Beauty Queen is not. Just like, no, that's not it.
0: Yeah.
1: And so it felt dangerous to, you know, to like her. And I think that's what I envy and admire about her the most, was she was just not having it. She was like, I know there's all these rules. I'm not doing it. I'm going to do what I want.
0: Yeah.
1: And that freedom has been elusive for me. I mean, I'm getting it. I'm getting older. I'm getting freer. I know who I am.
0: Caring less.
1: Caring less.
0: About what others.
1: Yeah. And that, I think it's still important to know what those rules are. And I love that song where she's like, I know what the rules, I know what you're doing. I know you have these things. I'm trying to explain myself to you, but also I'm not going to be constrained by them, and I'm going to do what I want. Like, this was a childhood wish for me, so I'm going to have it. But also, you know.
0: Well, and everything that you have learned about Dolly Parton since that you were having these formation ideas is that she was this incredibly savvy businesswoman.
1: Oh, God.
0: And just knew, just seemed to never sort of misstep.
1: Yeah, and generous and kind and thoughtful and, you know, sort of the same, you know, the opposite of putting on appearances, right? Yeah. So, I mean, I think as I've grown up, like, that WASP snobbishness, you know, it sort of deeply rooted in me. I'm always kind of pulling it up and going, like, have I uprooted the last of the weeds, or like there's another tendril still growing in there?
0: Yeah.
1: But there's so much to admire about her just open-mindedness and welcomingness and freedom to move around this world and just, you know, kind of like see the opportunity, see the fun, see the, you know, make things that people would delight people. It's just, she's fantastic. Thank you. I have a lot to say. That song uncorked it. More songs, please.
0: All right.
1: We'll have to do a PSA too. Where this playlist is gonna outrun our hour.
0: All right. Well, why don't we jump into a PSA now?
1: Why don't we do it? What do you got? Crosswalks, please. It's a favorite.
0: All right, but first.
1: Okay.
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0: Lovesick Blues, Sherry. That was...
1: I mean, look at these collaborators.
0: Yeah. So we talked about how, you know, she made a lot of choices. She would collaborate with anybody. But she's also, again, sort of playing against this blonde bombshell type, would just play with any female artist.
1: Yeah. Just, yeah. Such a collaborator.
0: So we started that off with Wildflowers. Trio was an album. It was very big when it came out. And it, she did it with Linda Ronstadt and Emmylou Harris.
1: I mean, they were as big stars as she, would you say? I mean, different. Different worlds.
0: Different worlds.
1: But peers.
0: Yes.
1: For sure.
0: Yeah.
1: No one was scooching down to be in that trio.
0: No. And then after that, we had heard Lovesick Blues, and that was with, it's an album. It's Loretta, Dolly, and Tammy. Loretta Lynn, Dolly Parton, and Tammy Wynette, featuring
1: Patsy Cline.
0: Special guest Patsy Cline, who was not alive at the time of that recording, but it was sampled in, and it's great. It's and the album cover for Loretta, Dolly, and Tammy.
1: Very 80s.
0: Honky Tonk Angels. It is very 80s.
1: There's some feathered hair. There's some cheekbones that are worthy of Falcon Crest. They're, you know.
0: I think the only thing missing from this album cover is shoulder pads.
1: Yeah. Yeah, they're not visible.
0: I don't think that was just not a country thing.
1: I feel like maybe that was in the remastered, you know.
0: Maybe got remastered out.
1: Remastered out. Yeah. I don't know. Yeah, really delightful.
0: So we're going to do another block of collaborations, but this is
1: where you get the sense that Dolly was like, yeah, I'm up for that.
0: Anything.
1: I'll do that.
0: Anybody
1: that
0: would come
1: fun.
0: To her and she'd be like.
1: I mean, she must have, she said no to Elvis. There must have been a lot of no's.
0: Yeah.
1: But it's surprising who she said yes to. It's surprising to me. I wonder what the calculus was. Some of it was business, I'm sure, hard business, and some of it was fun, it seems like, because in these collaborations, it does seem like she's having a good time.
0: She does.
1: So
0: how about Pitbull?
1: You know, we don't play Pitbull enough on Marital Grievances.
0: We don't play Pitbull enough on Marital Grievances.
1: Or maybe we play Pitbull just enough.
0: This track will be just enough.
1: This will be enough for a while.
0: Yeah.

0: the girls that fight for equal pay, equal rights. Now, some of us are pit bulls, too. We appreciate the things you do. Thanks again for shining a light on the women that work from 9 to 5.
1: It's my pleasure. Dale.

0: Has anyone told you that you're a magic man?
1: Not until right now.
0: That's right. I'm telling you. I'm telling you right on the air for everyone to hear.
1: I have not listened to that old one. I just listened to the start of it. I'm like, oh, that definitely, and we'll fit it in here. But that was just fantastic.
0: That was epic. Can I admit something?
1: Go right ahead.
0: I actually cried at the Pitbull song. I did.
1: What part got you?
0: Dolly rapping about her mom. I mean, it was... I don't think it was entirely sentimental tears, but it was... I was moved by Pitbull and Dolly singing about their moms. I mean, it was really great.
1: We started that off with Powerful Women, Pitbull.
0: Maybe we need...
1: Featuring Dolly Parton.
0: Maybe Pitbull is finally the thing that melts the waspy ice cube in the warped center of my soul.
1: I think this whole show's doing it for you.
0: It really is. But Heart, we haven't talked about Heart.
1: No, that was Magic Man, featuring Ann Wilson, one of the members of Heart.
0: Yep.
1: And
0: Nancy Wilson was the other one.
1: Yes.
0: Ann and Nancy. Which one was the,
1: she was the, Ann is the guitar player.
0: The dark haired guitar player. There was a blonde and a dark haired.
1: Yes, but I don't think the.
0: Or redheaded.
1: Yeah. I think the blonde.
0: Was Ann
1: the guitar player?
0: Okay. So, Heart was a big part of the 80s, mm-hmm. and my formative musical years.
1: Yeah,
0: I didn't love Heart, but my dear friend Drew, who you know, still friends, yeah. and you know his friends, they were really into Heart. So Heart was played all the time. So that song was prominently part. It's you know, it's very well known, and I'd never heard a version like that, and I love this. I get the sense that this was a remake they both did, but you know, maybe Ann Wilson was like, I need a dose of money. I need to you know, rehabilitate my career. I don't know, one of these fading artists. I don't feel like Heart's moment lasted as long as Dolly's, that's for sure.
1: Believe it or not, Ann Wilson has actually done a lot of music soundtrack.
0: Oh, interesting.
1: I think she's married to Cameron Crowe.
0: Who's Cameron? Oh, Cameron Crowe, music person? I mean, movie person?
1: Yes.
0: Oh, fascinating.
1: But I think she has done a number of like movie soundtracks.
0: So maybe they were just in it for the fun? I don't know what Carl version means. So this is Magic Man, parentheses, Carl version.
1: Yeah.
0: Is that Carl from Magic Man, from the Daytona Nights, Boogie Nights?
1: Boogie Nights.
0: No.
1: I don't know. There's no Carl in that. I think the only Carl, I think the only Carl was Carly's.
0: Talladega Nights.
1: Carly's, the wife's dad.
0: Was Carl?
1: I think so.
0: Oh, right. The old man.
1: The old man.
0: Okay. He was not a magic man.
1: No, but we were both thinking Magic Man and El Diablo.
0: Yes.
1: During that.
0: Yep. Talladega Nights.
1: Yes.
0: Okay. Well, we're getting far afield from our tribute to Dolly.
1: A little far afield. But yeah, she just, I think just because she didn't need the money. So this was just like, that was kind of fun.
0: Who knows? We don't know. We don't know what was in the mind of Dolly
1: of
0: when
1: the,
0: she decided what to say yes
1: yeah,
0: to.
1: Yeah, one
0: no
1: of
0: to.
1: The ones that Miley Cyrus, when I was looking at that, because we had a request for one of those, it starts with Dolly on a tape deck. And I don't know if this is just part of, this is fake, this is part of the studio, or I think she was in a car. Again, she could have been making all this up in the song. I was going to sing along with something that Miley Cyrus had done and record it on the cassette tape that I think mm-hmm. she had in the car. And I think she just loved
0: the
1: whole process.
0: Singing
1: of,
0: together?
1: Yeah.
0: Well, I am sorry this has to come to an end because we could, you know, we could devote lots of time to this delightful individual.
1: Well, we're going to end it up with a duet that was a number one hit.
0: Gotta include it. Gotta include it.
1: It's...
0: This was when Dolly was on the regular radio, like not the country. I feel like the 80s she crossed over and was able to go everywhere.
1: With this country artist, the two of them.
0: Yep.
1: So we're going to end it up Islands in the Stream, Dolly Parton, Kenny Rogers. I have been enjoying our trip down memory lane with Dolly Parton.
0: Yeah, it's a lot of fun.
1: Rest in peace, Dolly.
0: Thanks for being with us, everyone. Have a great Sunday.
1: You've been listening to Marital Grievances. I'm Jim Mason.
0: I'm Sherry Mason.
1: And I hope you have a lovely rest of your day.
0: Yeah, live it with some joy.
1: Live it with some joy.

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You know, it's amazing that somebody could get away with singing a song this dumb for that long. But you know, hey, you know what's more amazing than that is that somebody could make a living singing a song this dumb. But that's America. You know, I told about everything there was to tell about it. When I wrote it, how come, why, what for. But you know, the one thing that I always used to neglect to explain was the significance of the pickle. It was the time I was riding my bike. I was going down a mountain road. I was doing 150 miles an hour. On one side of the mountain road, there was a mountain. And on the other side, there was nothing. It was just a cliff in the air. But I wasn't paying attention, you know, I was just driving down the road. All of a sudden, by accident, a string broke off my guitar. It broke, you know, right there, went flying across the road that way, wrapped itself around a yield sign. Well, the sign didn't break, it didn't come out the ground, the string stayed wrapped around it, stayed in the other end of my guitar. I held on to my guitar with one hand. I held on to the bike with the other. I made a sharp turn off the road. Luckily, I didn't go into the mountain. I went over the cliff. I was doing 150 miles an hour sideways and 500 feet down at the same time. Hey, I was looking for the cops. Because, you know, hey, I knew that, you know, it was illegal. I knew that was it. I knew I didn't have long to live in this world. And in my last remaining seconds in the world, I knew that it was my obligation to write one last farewell song to the world. Took out a piece of paper. I pulled out a pen. And it didn't write. I had to put another ink cartridge in it. I sat back and I thought a while, and then it come to me. It come like a flash, like a vision burnt across the clouds. I just wrote it down. I learned it right away. I don't want a pickle, just want to ride on my motorcycle. And I don't want a tickle, I'd rather ride on my motorcycle. And I don't want to die, just want to ride on my motorcycle. Hey, I knew it wasn't the best song I ever wrote. But I didn't have time to change it. But you know, the most amazing thing was that I didn't die. I landed on the top of a police car, and it died. I come into town at a screaming 175 miles an hour, singing my new motorcycle song. I stopped out front of the deli, and out front of the deli was a man eating the most tremendous pickle. A pickle the size of 4 pregnant watermelons, just a huge monster pickle. He walked up to me, pushed a pickle in my face, and started asking me questions. It was about the same time I noticed a pickle in my face. I noticed a cord hanging from the long end of the pickle going up his sleeve, down his shirt, into his pants and shoes, out into a briefcase he had near his feet. I knew it wasn't an ordinary pickle, but it was about the same time I noticed a cord hanging out of the pickle that a 4-foot cop arrived with a 5-foot gun. A cop that one time must have been around 6'3", but was met at the bottom of a mountain by a flying, singing, writing weirdo freak. He walked up and with one tremendous hand, he grabbed the pickle away from the other guy. He threw it 100 feet straight up in the air. And while the pickle was halfway between going up and coming down, he took out his gun and put a 3-inch bullet hole right through the long end of the pickle. It started coming back down. He stuck out his foot. He caught the pickle on his big toe. And balancing the pickle on his big toe, he reached his huge hand into his little pocket. Pulled out a 10-foot ticket. He borrowed my pen. He wrote it up. Then he rolled it up and stuffed it in a bullet hole in the middle of the pickle. Took the pickle with the ticket and shoved it down my throat.
It was at that very moment that the pickle with the ticket was going down my throat that I knew for sure that I didn't want a pickle. I don't want a pickle. I just want to ride on my motorcycle. And I don't want a tickle.

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Now, to whom it may concern. 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Dear Mr. and Mrs. Troublemaker,

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Dear Mr. and Mrs. Dear Mr. and Mrs. Dear Mr. and Mrs. Troublemaker. Dear Mr. and Mrs. Dear Mr. and Mrs. Dear Mr. and Mrs. Troublemaker. Dear Mr. and Mrs. Dear Mr. and Mrs. Dear

0: Her words weren't written under peaceful shade, but under fear for her life.
1: Everyone has inside a piece of good news.
0: For two agonizing years, she worried about being caught by the Nazis.
1: The good news is that you don't know how great you can be.
0: Though her story ended early, her words live on.
1: I don't think of all the misery, but of the beauty that still remains.
0: With her positive outlook, Anne Frank continues to fill us with hope. Hope. 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

It's not like you live in Spain. It's not like I'm scared of planes. It's not like you won't be true. Not like I love you. It's not like you'll forget to write me from the clubs here out all night. 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
1: There's no way this actually makes me sound like Grimes. This is the collective of elf intelligence formerly known as Grimes, and you're listening to WBOR Brunswick.

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1: What? I'm just mowing the lawn.
0: No, it's blazing hot and dry out here. Don't you remember? Smokey Bear says.
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0: Oh, it's on
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1: Right. Thanks, Honey Bear.
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0: Yes, sir, let me stand in.
1: Thank you so much, you're great. This song called Mr. Paul.

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Shamika said I had potential. Shamika said I had potential. Shamika said I had potential.

0: Shamika said I had potential. Shamika said I had potential. Shamika said I had potential. Shamika said I had potential.
1: Working Gloria in Excelsis Deo. That's my bird and my tree. My dog and

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Shamika said I had potential. Shamika said I had potential. Shamika said I had potential.

Shamika said I had potential. Shamika said I had potential. Shamika said I had potential.

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1: When it comes to crosswalks, we've all been there. 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

hand moved behind his head and supported him. Her fingers moved gently in his hair. She looked up and across the barn. Her lips came together. Smile mysterious.

Please, Mom. Please. I'm so sorry. 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I appreciate everything you've done for me. I'm ungrateful, and I'm so sorry. I'm so sorry. I wanted more. Please, talk to me. I know I'm so bad. I know I am. But please just talk to me, Mom. Mom, please talk to me.

0: She didn't just visit the sick and poor. She moved in with them. It wasn't convenient, and it wasn't pretty, but they needed help. 12 more then joined this saint of the gutters. They were soon followed by over 4,000 other nuns who gave healing care in orphanages, AIDS hospices, and charity centers. Mother Teresa couldn't do it all, but she gave her all.
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Shamika said I had potential. Shamika said I had potential. Shamika said I had potential. Shamika said I had potential.

0: Shamika said I had potential. Shamika said I had potential. Shamika said I had potential. Shamika said I had potential.
1: Working Gloria in Excelsis Deo. That's my bird and my tree. My dog.

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Tamika said I had potential. Tamika said I had potential.

0: As an educator, Mr. Nelson's teachings are still being quoted in schools.
1: Education is the most powerful weapon you can use to change the world.
0: Mr. Nelson taught hope.
1: Everyone can rise above their circumstances if they are dedicated and passionate.
0: And giving our best efforts.
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0: Mr. Nelson Mandela's teachings not only united a nation, they inspire us today. Inspiration. 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

0: 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It is WBOR Brunswick, 91.1 FM. Welcome back, everybody. People are moving in. Cars are in and out of the yard, so please be careful out there. But yeah, so if you're back on campus, it's awesome. So great to see you and be hearing you here on WBOR. If you've got a show or if you're going to sign up for a show, it'd be great to whatever you're going to be playing. It's going to be great. So, of course, we have be remiss if we did not honor the wonderful human being that Tim Curry was. The Rocky Horror Picture Show. God, we should have one of those on campus, the Rocky Horror Picture Show show. Show the film, have the costumes, do the dude, do the stuff, do the, you know, that whole thing. Anyway, so that'd be really sweet if somebody did that on campus. Sweet transvestites. That'll be coming up. And also, the most fabulous woman that ever lived on the planet, Planet Janet, it's Dolly Parton. So we'll be throwing some Dolly Parton tunes at you here on the Just for Fun radio show, because it always is about fun until somebody passes away. Then it's just an honor to be playing their music. So that's Rocky Horror Picture. That's Richard O'Brien. But we've got some actual Tim Curry. Tim Curry had some awesome albums out too. So actor, singer, that guy. Yeah, so Tim Curry. All right, let's get to it here after this important message at WBOR Brunswick, 91.1 FM.
1: Teacher Lauren Johnson returned all the graded essays but one. He believed that one student was capable of more.
2: I don't believe taking the middle of the road is your philosophy. This time, write something you really believe.
1: The student wrote a new one about excellence. Instead of just grading an essay, Mr. Johnson changed a life. I am that student. I became a writer, and I wrote this to thank him.
3: Thank a teacher and pass it on from passiton.com.

0: after dinner, I could go for something sweet.
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0: astounding. Time is fleeting. Madness takes its toll. But listen closely.
1: Not for very much longer.
0: I've got to

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And then she said, perhaps this coat will bring you good luck and happiness.

0: When it comes to crosswalks, we've all been there. 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
1: 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On the Just for Fun radio show, we're listening to some great Dolly Parton tunes and some stuff from Tim Curry, from the Rocky Horror Picture Show to Fern Gully, and I'll be having some of his solo stuff as well. We heard at the top of the hour, Science Fiction double feature, the intro for the Rocky Horror Picture Show soundtrack. Tim Curry's Toxic Love from the Fern Gully soundtrack. Why'd you come in here looking like that? It's Dolly Parton. And then, of course, Sweet Transvestite with Tim Curry. The Time Warp with Richard O'Brien from the soundtrack. It's great, great, great, great soundtrack. Wildflowers with Dolly Parton, Emmylou Harris, and Linda Ronstadt from Trio. If you have not checked out the Trio collection, it's just terrific bunch of songs that the three of them did together. I just saw some clips from that last night. Two requests. Thank you so much for Mike in Saco. He wanted to hear When Life is Good Again and Coat of Many Colors. So thank you very much. And this is WBOR 91.1 FM. And yes, thank you to those that made a suggestion over the text system, and is working now, which is great. It is a one-sided conversation, so if you text me, I can't text you back, but I may see your message on the screen, and that's always kind of fun, somewhat interactive there. And some crosswalk information, just a reminder to be super, super careful now that everybody's back. You know, look both ways when you're crossing the street, and drivers also pay attention. We've got some bears out there on the streets of Brunswick, so just be super careful, no matter where you go, really. So, alrighty, let's have some more Tim Curry. It's Birds of a Feather here at WBOR Brunswick 91.1 FM on the Just for Fun radio show. Thanks for tuning in.

so deep, much too far from shore to see the light of reason anymore. And I'm sinking.

0: Riding a bike is a fun and efficient way to get around town and campus, but the risk of a car-bike collision increases at dusk. Keep in mind lights and reflectors help prevent crashes, a helmet can save you from serious head injury, and the rules of the road apply to drivers and bicyclists alike. That means always yielding before entering a roadway, obeying traffic control devices, and watching out for vehicles, pedestrians, and yes, squirrels. So, in a nutshell, be courteous and be safe, bears.
1: Alrighty, so as much as the sidewalks are important, it is also important that if you are riding a bike, to, again, just be super careful, or one of those little scooter thingies, just be super careful out there. Make sure that traffic sees you. Don't whip right out into, you know, into traffic, because it's pretty safe bet that you may be going faster than the traffic, doesn't see you. Etc. Etc. Anyway, just be super careful out there, everybody. Lots more people here on campus, walking, biking, scootering, etc. That kind of thing. All right, this is WBOR Brunswick 91.1 FM. Some fabulous listeners out there throwing me their Dolly suggestions. You Can't Make Old Friends. That's Kenny Rogers and Dolly Parton from her Blue Smoke album. She also has a really, really nice duet with Willie Nelson on there, which makes me bawl like a baby, so I will not be playing that, but you can check that out if you'd like to. The Blue Smoke album is awesome. She also has a cover of Bon Jovi's Lay Your Hands on Me. It's fantastic. And so shout out to Pam and Trish for that particular suggestion. That was great. I did a whole Dolly set the day she passed away. It was about an hour and a half of music. So just kind of put the word out there that it's like, I want to hear what you like for Dolly. And also Tim Curry, fantastic actor from Rocky Horror Picture Show to Spamalot on Broadway. And movies, just endless movies, that kind of thing. Clue, Home Alone 2. Just a fabulous actor, Tim Curry. And we got some great stuff coming at you. Something from Spamalot, some Dolly with Porter Wagoner from the way back in the beginnings there. And then we'll do some crazy wild and untamed thing with Tim Curry, Richard O'Brien from Rocky Horror, the one that most everybody recognizes Tim Curry from. All right, so we'll continue on. We have another hour here at WBOR Brunswick, 91.1 FM on the Just for Fun radio show.
2: And so, King Arthur gathered his knights together, bringing from all the corners of the kingdom the strongest and bravest in the land to sit at the round table. The strangely flatulent Sir Bedivere, the dashingly handsome Sir Galahad, the homicidally brave Sir Lancelot, Sir Robin, the not quite so brave as Sir Lancelot, who slew the vicious Chicken of Bristol and who personally wet himself at the Battle of Badon Hill, and the aptly named Sir not appearing in this show.
3: Sorry.
2: Together they formed a band whose names and deeds were to be retold throughout the centuries, the Knights of the Round Table.

A weakling weighing 98 pounds will get sand in his face when kicked to the ground. And soon in the gym, with a determined chin, the sweat from his pores as he works for his cause will make him glisten and gleam. And with massage and just a little bit of steam, he'll be pink.

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Try to build up his shoulders, his chest, arms.

0: Teacher Lauren Johnson returned all the graded essays but one. He believed that one student was capable of more.
1: I don't believe taking the middle of the road is your philosophy. This time, write something you really believe.
0: The student wrote a new one about excellence. Instead of just grading an essay, Mr. Johnson changed a life. I am that student. I became a writer, and I wrote this to thank him.
2: Thank a teacher and pass it on from passiton.com.
3: All right, we're going back to school. Give your teachers a big hug when you see them. If appropriate, not appropriate, then don't do that. That could be a big HR nightmare. Anyway, teachers, students, we're back. It's going to be a great year. So just do all the learning you possibly can and thank a teacher. Alrighty, Melissa Manchester there with Dolly Parton. Two beautiful voices. Melissa Manchester is such a lovely person. She was in Bath, Maine, quite a few years ago, and get the chance to meet her. And she was so lovely and so nice. And what a beautiful voice. Dolly Parton, Here You Come Again. Tim Curry, I Can Make You a Man. From Rocky Horror, of course. Alice of the Rising Sun. Did you know Dolly Parton did a cover of that? Yeah, pretty cool. That's from the 9 to 5 and Odd Jobs album. Rose Tint My World is featuring Susan Sarandon from Rocky Horror, of course. Ronnie Milsap with Smoky Mountain Rain. That title also featured in the Ella Langley tune. Everybody's so crazy about. Porter Wagoner with Dolly. And then some Tim Curry from Spamalot. That was super funny. Super funny. Good. I'm jealous of everybody get to see Tim Curry with David Hyde Pierce and Hank Azaria in the tour of Spamalot. Why didn't we go to that? Anyway, so upcoming, if you've got time off, Garen Noon, or Garen Music, I've played a couple of his tunes here. He's quite cheeky fellow from Ireland, but he is going to be in New York City September 22nd, 23rd, and 24th. Unfortunately, I will be at work. And can't travel to New York City to see him, but he's going to be at the Patty O'Reilly pub there, or whatever. And Eventbrite has tickets or whatever. But yeah, I wish he would come here to like Boston or something. That would be a great trip. Anyway, he's terrific voice if you've heard him, and then if you follow him, he's delicious, and he's got some fantastic clips. Not safe for work, I must say. Anyway, alrighty. And then if you're looking for something to do Labor Day weekend, there is a fabulous car show at the Main Street Church right here in Brunswick, Maine. And just visit with classic cars and car enthusiasts, or if you've got a great car to bring, go on down. It starts at 8 a.m. And they've got hot dogs, or no, hot dogs? No, no. Popcorn, drinks, music. It's a fun morning. So our car enthusiasts, and they fill the lot. It's fantastic. They have so many people come. This is their sixth year doing it, and it's the Main Street Church in right here in Brunswick, Maine. Hence the name Maine. So anyway, if you want to check that out, that is Saturday morning, September 5th. So if you're going to be around in town, pop on over and check that out. Alrighty, this is the Just for Fun radio show. We've got about another half hour to wrap up some great tunes with Tim Curry, and we've got Dolly Parton and Culture Club. Huh? Right? 80s there. Dolly Parton with Simon Le Bon from Duran Duran. Great tune there. And then we'll have some... Oh, did I put that on there twice? I did. Anyway, so then a little message from Dolly and whatnot. But so stick with it. Another half an hour of the show. And of course, it's a tribute show. And we'll get back to some 80s stuff again next week. And let's just keep listening. We've got some great shows coming at you for the new semester here at WBOR Brunswick 91.1 FM. This is the Just for Fun radio show. Thanks for tuning in and hanging in there. This is White Cadillac from Tim Curry.

0: All right, and home he has gone. It's Tim Curry from the Rocky Horror Picture Show soundtrack from 1975, and I'm Going Home, which it's a fabulous movie. If you get it, if you don't, it's okay. It's just okay to be cool, and it's okay to be different, and that's okay. That's really great. It's a great movie. It's a great show. If there's ever a chance to have that here at Bowdoin, it's fantastic. Anyway, this is the Just for Fun radio show. We've got one more tune coming at you and maybe a little message from Dolly on the outro. So thanks for tuning in. Peace out, everybody. Best of luck to everybody starting back to school. It's going to be a great school year. And stay tuned to WBOR Brunswick 91.1 FM. And you can look for the Just for Fun radio show. It is on Facebook. And we've got 351 followers. So exciting. I know. It's like I get excited about these things. All right, off we go. Always look on the bright side of life. It's a Spamalot cast recording featuring Tim Curry here at WBOR Brunswick 91.1 FM. And off we go.
1: This is a total bloody disaster. All my knights have fled and we're lost in a dark and very expensive forest.
2: Well, it could be worse.
1: Well, how could it possibly be worse?
2: Oh, cheer up, sire. You know what they say.
1: What do they say, Patsy?
2: Some things in life are bad. They can really make you mad. Other things just make you swear and curse. When you're chewing on life's gristle, don't grumble, give a whistle.

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1: 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I'm throwing it out. The cat won't leave it alone.
0: Well, what a stroke of luck. I'll take it off your hands. Hey,

Well, folks, we've reached the end of this musical journey into the heart and soul of my family and the spirit of these beloved Smoky Mountains. It's been an honor and a joy to share these stories, melodies, and memories with you. Each song on this album is a piece of our heritage, a reflection of the people, places, and experiences that make up our Smoky Mountain DNA. From the tales of our ancestors to the ups and downs that shaped our lives, this project has been a labor of love crafted with the deepest respect from our roots. We hope these songs have touched your heart, reminded you of home, or maybe even introduced you to a part of our world you didn't know before. Music has a way of connecting us, bridging the past with the present, and carrying our stories into the future. As you listen to these songs, I hope you feel like you're part of this legacy that stretches back through generations, a legacy built on family, faith, fables, and the timeless beauty of the Smoky Mountains. Thank you for joining us on this journey. Remember, no matter where life takes you, the spirit of all those who toil, loved, and sang through the ages are with you, just like my forebears are with me, deep in our Smoky Mountain DNA. Until we meet again, keep the music in your heart and the mountains in your soul. This is Dolly Parton signing off with love and gratitude. 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

Some people would call him a loser. 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He was nominated for vice president, he lost again. 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And Abraham Lincoln was no loser. 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